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2: 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I gotta make a phone call. Thank you. Oh, I hope this woman don't take me through no changes today, because I had a hard day today, man. You know, let me see what's happening at the address for.

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0: 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I can't take my mind, my mind, my mind, till I find.
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2: 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Reckless Lane, you lost that love.